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2: The Kenya Human Rights Commission is making a presentation to the Senate Committee and they are basically creating allegations against the service that I am in charge of. And I have not been given an opportunity to read that report. So for me, it would only be fair to let the Senate Committee listen to the report, then the committee writes to me with all the allegations so that I can respond and come and face the committee.
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3: 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Here, the third issue is agricultural runoff. There are a number of farming activities taking place upstream of the lake that contributes heavily into the pollution of the lake through majorly residual fertilizers, pesticides, among others.
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0: 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He or take about will image and got it not an anum, who gave by she sent with wallets. 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
6: The Kenya Human Rights Commission is making a presentation to the Senate Committee and they are basically creating allegations against the service that I am in charge of. And I have not been given an opportunity to read that report. So for me, it would only be fair to let the Senate Committee listen to the report, then the committee writes to me with all the allegations so that I can respond and come and face the committee.
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0: 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I got Kaiba Talogu Gabi meet and Waginda. 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
1: You on Eric Rono, Hagi Tachin and Kebe Britain, and never Oin, Yente Tutinabama, Ole Kimuaku, Ulu, Egushuangu, Bashi not and Gawaya MPs, Nagunga Lianago beating Olianova Finance Bill. 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
6: 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Very soon coffee is going to be the cash crop of Kenya.
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8: On behalf of all these farmers, on behalf of the ministry, and we want to promise you that the directives you have given us, the directives you have given to satisfy the farmer will be done. We are your ministers, we are cooperating, and your excellency, we are certain that the farmer is going to be a satisfied citizen of Kenya.
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0: 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Ema FM hello.
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0: Yes.
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1: Amen.
2: Ingo Beruda, moved on the Titioma, might to pull the Gohi, but there's an Cassian, then you
0: need.
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3: Bye bye.
0: Congo, Santa Sana. Emma FM, hello.
4: Yeah, man, I'm not going to be able to get a number two.
0: Bye bye.
4: I'm not going to be able to get a number two. I'm going to be able to get a number two. I'm going to be able to
0: get a number two. I'm
4: going to be able to get a number two.
1: I'm going to go to the house.
0: Asante. Okay. Okay. Okay. Okay. Okay. Okay. Okay. Okay. Okay. Okay. Okay. Okay. Okay. Okay. Okay. Okay. Okay. Okay. Okay. Okay. Okay. Okay. Okay. Okay. Okay. Okay. Okay. Okay. Okay. Okay. Okay. Okay. Okay. Okay. Okay. Okay. Okay. Okay. Okay. Okay. Okay. Okay. Okay. Okay. Okay. Okay. Okay. Okay. Okay. Okay. Okay. Okay. Okay. Okay. Okay. Okay. Okay. Okay. Okay. Okay. Okay. Okay. Okay. Okay. Okay. Okay. Okay. Okay. Okay. Okay. Okay. Okay. Okay. Okay. Okay. Okay. Okay. Okay. Okay. Okay. Okay. Okay. Okay. Okay. Okay. Okay. Okay. Okay. Okay. Okay. Okay. Okay. Okay. Okay

0: 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Sigabit, Kerrigan, met white. 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Good on chairman, we'll be getting Blangatara. I'm going to teach.
1: Paul Chabila, the general woman rap.
0: Number 48.
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0: Right, watching the job about media max waves. Make me did not any much get it again, but to Brian. Hey, Mochiga said live chairman of the table, ticket, download an app in Norton in Nguni, even take it to Play Store. And I go App Store, you guys download and in a labor by engineer to go meet and betting at Nigiga, Sago Giga, Chile, the Bowie Git, Konya, and Vara, Red Not and Giku, Amateur Lengine, in your Rutugul, and Media Max Waves. Tabanina Angora, come a last Mate about the radio, eating a radio in a live in Media Max Waves. 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Ulimbo Dojo Agarika Tono and Gabisa in Big 45, but you have let. 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
0: 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Leweni installation anago channel search ni miyotan ilewen giti auto tuning anago auto scan meten go scan and television nungunga wenda igo shek tu tenja miten yon inyoru channel noter about K24 sigo vid e bye bye nji kutu mge nyoru lugo yuki vuri rio shek puti yable agere eni yon giti nye big 120
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4: Right up at K24 Plus. All right, now to the Gararan Gabisa. K24 Plus. Yeah, go on in. K24 Plus. Go on in a fast. Now to the boy by Benji. 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Yeah, itinya ni out an African John Soap. Tugu John Tugu. Lagot cartoons. And lago gungun go me after. Mama chi get ilege download and get you even the Google Play Store. And I go App Store. Download and sigo bit. E by Benji. Go e by Shen. Go free.
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0: 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Right. 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
1: Yes.
0: Ingele testa World Cup. Agongo testa World Cup kele in K24 live starts kemi tenageche ground. Kigoni in updates tool. 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
0: 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Not an amnes all marathon. Picture tie 15.
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0: sure. 1, 2, 3, away 15.
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0: You and Dian and acted on the 120,000.
1: 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Kitty acta bonus. 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
2: 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Kimacho kile ingi chia Media Max Waves, more sauti, more you. 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
0: Yes, sir.
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0: 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fm $5 kya ne go go no go not out ke lane ah ko nga mo ngai boy she na go boy she get promo code bade
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4: 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I will be the last person to violate any constitutional order given by any court. And I sincerely regret any action, omission, misunderstanding, or misinterpretation that may have resulted in a non-compliance with the order of this court or created the perception thereof.
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4: The ministry understanding of the conservatory order was that the court had suspended the implementation of the proposed collaboration between the government of Kenya and the United States government in relation to the Laikipia Airbase facility.
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5: I want to appeal to the Gen Zs with a lot of humility and kindness to consider not going out to the streets. These are our children and grandchildren whom we need next year to help us liberate this country through the ballot. From the violence that has been planned by the state using police and goons, I have no doubt in my mind that lives will be lost. These are young children who have a great future and who need an opportunity to live their full life. I want to persuade them with a lot of humility that retreat is not surrender and strategy is not cowardice. I want to persuade them that there is a constitutional way of dealing with William Ruto next year. We don't have to go to the streets and expose ourselves to death and injury. For sure, state has organized very serious violence.
1: Kasta aina nyone chato kolgo yega be meten ko aina chabo saita mane ba koskolin ko ngete newsroom ne ba kolen jine ing MYFM abotun kete kolen jine sa tauriri ne ba mbere tap keldo ne ba World Cup 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
3: 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We are pursuing tax avoidance, not taxpayers, offshore schemes, not ordinary wages, and leakages, not livelihoods.
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5: Today we prosecuted a very important bill, that's the Elgeyo Marakwet Youth Service Bill 2025. The mandate of this service actually is to train our youth and equip them with skills which will necessitate them to cope with daily activities and their daily life. All the youth actually targeted from all the 20 wards of Elgeyo Marakwet with an aim of taking them to vocational training centers. It will take a period of 12 months. The first period is 30 days. These 30 days is a month. Youth will be in a specific camp which they will be equipped with life skills such as firefight, ethic, communication skills, amongst other skills. That is for the first 30 days.
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0: direct.
2: Haha. I was in the house. I was in the house. I was in the house. I was in the house. I was Amana Nina. How would you keep your Nina?
0: Eh,
2: go away, Miss Gan, and put the protein mask up to the.
0: Oh, my blood, just.
3: Oh, Munas, don't say every day more.
0: Kijamega.
3: Madame was going to go and go on and that team was in the way before.
0: Eh,
3: I'm getting don't say every day more. The other man could I keep you, Rapita. Oh, it's my dad, like one. I was like, I'm going to go to the house. I'm going to go to the house. I want to go to the house.
4: DJ Glemo, hey, you got to have yourself in Tavano. I'm a guy with Congo and Glemo, Brandon, and Gagona, and my cousin, Gone Friends of the Store, Rakabi. I bought it, Yagi, Glemo, Yagi, Visho, Capiro, Common, Kargana. 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
19: 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Very soon coffee is going to be the cash crop of Kenya.
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18: On behalf of all these farmers, on behalf of the ministry, and we want to promise you that the directives you have given us, the directives you have given to satisfy the farmer will be done. 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
3: 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I'm going to tell you something. 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
4: Kim Salve, boy, when you have a captain, I jake you gave me.
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5: Hey, I'm going to go to the house.
3: Ongoi missing. 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MIFM?
5: Hey. Nemi Bara.
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5: What are you at?
4: Jamega, are you at?
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4: Oi.
5: I'm not laying you there. You're an uncle of Alcamatomy. I don't know anyway.
3: I'm going to go to the house.
5: I'm going to go to the house.
4: Clemo agere tage mi duga number 4 ye nagasergele fees duga ni ko mi bonus ko rock ba 3000 yani ngumenyoro 25000 niwe ke miji igere kora ina ile ngumenyoro 25000 ke agone le bushek somok age bi de nezling tip tem ago isilings at some pick yake
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4: 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Now I still get a fees. I had to attack a legend proceeding in the pin and wung in the pin. Kibi the nesling tip to Mago Silings as a mijege.
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0: Yeah, now it's on Vicky Brilliant said that Sunday was after months of Chicago City Studio Knowledge in Metro Gura Tim Clement said digital man.
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4: In the present circumstance, I find that the applicant has failed to demonstrate compelling reason to warrant the detention of the respondent 21 days or at all. The reasons advanced are either unsupported by evidence, speculative, or unrelated to the necessity of detention. The claim that an identification parade is undermined by the admission that the respondent is well known public figure. In that case, the court makes the following orders in the interest of justice. Number one, the applicant application dated 23rd June 2026, seeking orders to detain the respondent for 21 days is hereby dismissed. The respondent shall be released on bond for Kenya shillings 100,000 with one surety of similar amount. In the alternative, respondent shall be released on a cash bail of Kenya shillings 50,000, and that can also add that also provide us with a contract person who shall also act as a surety as much as a public fee. The respondent shall report to the investigating officer every Monday, despite his busy schedule as a member of parliament, Wednesday and Friday, or they may agree with the IO until the expiry of the 21 days that was sought. The matter will be mentioned after the lapse of the 21 days for further orders.
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2: In the present circumstance, I find that the applicant has failed to demonstrate compelling reason to warrant the detention of the respondent 21 days or at all. The reasons advanced are either unsupported by evidence, speculative, or unrelated to the necessity of detention. The claim that an identification parade is undermined by the admission that the respondent is well known public figure. In that case, the court makes the following orders in the interest of justice. Number one, the application dated 23rd June 2026 seeking orders to detain the respondent for 21 days is hereby dismissed. The respondent shall be released on bond for Kenya shillings 100,000 with one surety of similar amount. In the alternative, respondent shall be released on a cash bail of Kenya shillings 50,000 and that one also others also provide us with a contact person. We shall also act as a surety as much as a public figure. Respondent shall report to the investigating officer every Monday, despite his busy schedule as a member of parliament, Wednesday and Friday, or they may agree with the IO until the expiry of the 21 days of sought. The matter will be mentioned after the lapse of the 21 days for further orders.
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1: Kainde siyet President Dr. William Ruto bilitab rabinik nebo kenyitab 2026-2027 koek ngatutiet asikobit kotoi kobois. 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
3: We are pursuing tax avoidance, not taxpayers. Offshore schemes, not ordinary wages. And leakages, not livelihoods. Contrary to propaganda, misinformation, disinformation, and fake news, the government did not propose any taxes that were largely alleged. Specifically, there was no proposal to introduce taxes on freehold land, or any land for that matter. There was no proposal to introduce taxes on second-hand clothing or mitumba. There was no change to the rental income tax regime, as alleged. There was no proposal to introduce tax on bottled water.
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1: Kakukon kurset kandoik chebo dini nebo kobit kaliet akosom afisaek chebo polis kokonyit biikab emet ak biik cheyoe kambaket komat kong'em kaliet eng betut nebo ak biik cheyoe kambaket komat kong'em 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
4: We call for the respect of the dignity of human life in everything that we do. Whoever participates in anything, in any activity, in any demonstration, must bear in mind the critical importance of the dignity of human life that has to be protected. The respect for property, whether the property is private or public, it is important that all of us as Kenyans, we respect the dignity of human life and property, both private and public.
5: Meaningful dialogue rather than confrontation remains the most enduring path to the Kenya we all desire. And as the scripture says in the book of Isaiah chapter 1 verse 18, come, let us reason together.
6: We pause on this day to solemnly remember the 60 identified victims of the June 2024 protests and all those whose deaths were never documented, whose names remain unknown, and whose families still live in agony over unanswered questions.
1: Kama te kandoi tatake pa amdoegi te miten kwa gengeti ni wa Kenya Conference of Catholic Bishops kandoegi te wa sargali akche wa kumastani cha sargali kwa istatirti nusiki cha tinyegi akwa yengo la 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sargali.
4: This respect for the dignity of life must have its foundation in the listening to all the Kenyans, young and old alike. All must listen. The government, the judiciary, the parliament.
7: There is a growing concern that Gunism is having an official support. Can government dispel this suspicion from the minds of the citizens?
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1: Bir kwa genge. 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
1: Yes.
0: I get a Cyrus, Kogoi missing Cyrus, I get a Cyrus, not about 07 22.
1: Yes.
0: 118, Kogoi missing Cyrus.
1: The third one.
0: Yes, the third one not turbo, the boy and not turbo, the barrent
1: pan.
0: 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Bonus! I get a tag of machine to P62.
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0: 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Yeah, you go, I got a bush of my and got the mena, chuchon.
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